know it's a lot of y'all stuck in traffic, so I might as well give y'all something to sing to on this Saturday, man. Summer Walker playing games. Your boy Hot Rod right here on 107.5 WGCI. The Shy's number one for hip-hop and R&B. July 30th through August 2nd. I'm telling you right now, it's going to be way more traffic. All right, Lollapalooza will be returning to Grant Park. Lil Uzi Vert, Freddie Gibbs, Mustard, Leon Thomas, The Clips, and so many others. If you need these tickets, make sure you go get them right now.

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1: Ooh, ooh. 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Hey, whoa.

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1: 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Just like that. ATL,
2: Jacob. The Riddles is back. Holiday season. I got that Sexy Red. This is that Northside.

50 on the right, 50 on the left. I'm just a bad, I gotta spoil myself. I know I do the most, I think I need some help. I got them rags on me, so I keep the bell.

Right here on GCI, your boy High Ride. And I'm going to tell them, because I'm looking for all the cancers right now. The birthday hour is coming up in the 8 o'clock hour. I need all the cancers. 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Get ready to hit my line and party with us and take over the whole 8 o'clock hour. All right. Also, I got some details coming up about the Black Women Expo. You need to be there. Keep it locked. Right now, let's get to one of the Lollapalooza artists, Leon Thomas. Mutt is GCI.

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1: Let it clap, let it clap. Are you still on?
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1: Spread them cheese, let me see that. 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That to your legs can't stand. High freak with the word in a hand.

0: That's right, Kehlani Folded right here on 107.5 WGCI, the Shy's number one for hip-hop and R&B. My favorite hour of Saturday, man, the birthday hour. That's right, you hear it in the background, celebrating all the birthdays out there. And, of course, we still celebrating the cancer. So, 8 o'clock hour, you know a cancer. Make sure you hit my line right now at 866-885-1075. Well, you know what? That's just taking up a notch, man. Whatever you celebrating out there, newlyweds, newly parents, whatever you got that you want to celebrate, you just found a dollar. I don't care. Hit my line, 866-885-1075. All right. Also, man, I told y'all I had some details about the Black Women Expo. 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Let's get to this 8 o'clock hour. Let's celebrate somebody cancer's newlywed's birthday. Whatever you celebrate, we got you. All right, Kid Klay, let's get to the pre-party. It's GCI.
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4: Man, I've been celebrating my birthday all week. I'm on my way to New York to rap with Hov on stage. 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
4: 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Because you can't knock the hustle. I'm out there singing the whole Reasonable Doubt album with Jay-Z.
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5: 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Oh. This my drunk family. Oh. This my auntie, her gut hang out over her man's family.
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0: Yeah. Spread it. You know what I'm saying? You know.
1: Yeah. His mama named Clay. Yeah. I'ma call him Clay.
0: You know what I'm saying? Let's go.

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1: And you know we're doing it for the cancers right now, man. 866-885-1075. Your boy High Rod right here on GCI. Lines going crazy. Obviously, we celebrating. GCI, who's this?
2: Hey, babe. How you doing?
1: What's up? What you doing?
2: Nothing. I'm actually on my way to my grandma's house.
1: Hey,
2: but I'm
1: calling. Grandma.
2: Yes. I'm calling because my birthday was on the 3rd.
1: Well, look.
2: And I had to be an adult and pay bills.
1: Oh, Lord. Oh, Lord. Hey, look, hey, adult can be brutal sometimes, but look, we're going to celebrate you right now. What's your name?
2: Nikki from the West Side.
1: Nikki from the West Side. Hey, Nikki, being an adult out here, being responsible, I just want the city to show you some love right now. Happy belated birthday to you and much love to you, and shout out Grandma. Hey, do something nice for Grandma.
2: That's right, all right?
1: That's right.
2: Thank you.
1: I got you.
2: Yes, thank you, babe.
1: Yep.
2: All right.
1: GCI was on my line.
3: Hello, GCI. Calling for my B-Day today.
1: Who is this?
3: This is Low, man.
1: Low, what's up, Low? What's that town you called me from?
3: The West Side.
1: West Side.
3: Chicago, the best side.
1: West Side, Chicago, the best side. You better represent. Hey, Low, happy birthday to you, man. Just want to show you some love. Make sure the West Side show you some love as well, all right?
3: Thank you, my brother. I appreciate it.
1: No problem at all. 866-885-1075 is the number. Kid Clay, let's get back to the mix. GCI. Daddy.
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5: 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I'ma call it Clay.

0: birthday hour, celebration hour, but of course we're doing it for the cancers. Y'all get to run the whole 8 o'clock hour. DJ Kid Klay in the mix, your boy High Ride. Let me get the lines right now. GCI, who's this?
1: Hey.
0: What up? What up? Look at them teeth showing. Look at them teeth. What's this? You smiling, huh? What are we celebrating?
1: I want to say happy birthday to my mom.
0: Oh,
1: Benny, aka B Nasty, aka Miss Martini. Happy birthday, mom!
0: Thought you just put your mom out there like that. Happy birthday, B Nasty!
1: Yeah.
0: I got y'all, all right?
1: Okay, thank you.
0: Yeah. Call their mom, B Nasty. What y'all, man? Hey, hit the line 866-885-1075. Cancers, I'm looking for you, Kid Klay. Let's get back to the mixes. GCI.
2: GTV, we was talking about. Kiki, Klay. So much water on me. Yeah, it's the remix. Jacques Sancho. So many chains on me. Dollar sign.

0: Yeah, Clay, we got a lot of people celebrating, a lot of cancers out there representing this 8 o'clock hour. Your boy High Ride right here on GCI. Let me the lines. GCI, what's up?
1: Yo, this Bree.
0: Bree, what's up, Bree? What's out of town you calling me from?
1: Calling from the South Side.
0: South Side, representing my side of town. Hey, Bree, who we celebrating tonight?
1: Today we celebrating my little nephew, Baby J.
0: Baby J? Okay, wait, well, how old he turn?
1: He's
0: the one,
1: the golden number.
0: The golden number. There you go. One of my favorite numbers as well. Happy birthday to Baby Jay. Pouring all that love to him, all right?
1: Thank you. Appreciate it.
0: No problem at all, man. Let me take it over to social media real quick, too, man. I got to show some love to my cousin, Blanche McKinney Washington. Happy birthday to you, cuz. Also, happy birthday to Jennifer Alexis. Frank B, happy birthday to you. Jay Alexander, Bianca, Terrence Brooks, and shout out to Hector. Happy birthday to all y'all. And again, congratulations to the newlyweds, the Oranges, B.O., Kaya, DJ, they wedding on Monday. Super amazing, man. Much love to y'all. All right, Kid Clay, let's get back to the mix before I let everybody know how you can win you $1,000. 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It's GCI.
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Starting on Monday, you have a chance at this money, man. Don't snooze on free money. Just about listening out for a single word. That's it. And they be simple words too at that. So don't miss

can check an AP for the water. 100K I spend on my senora. 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

0: 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Every other night another movie can make.
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1: 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Hold on.
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0: It's only the first half. Jamal Smalls right here on 107.5 WGCI, the Shy's number one for hip hop and R&B. Your boy Hot Rod, man, 9 o'clock hour. Usually I give y'all that Hot of Nine, five of my songs that I've been listening to throughout the whole week. But this week I just chilled. I chilled out, man. There's a lot going on. I'm preparing for a lot right now, man. Tiff Fest is around the corner, 7 days away. I'm going to talk more about it before I get up out of here. But I do want to talk about TikTok because shout out to me and Bree, man. We've been sitting on a podcast for a long time and figuring out, you know, how we going to release it and put this out. But we put out a clip. It's on my IG page right now. At my name is Hot Rod. That's E-S spelled with an I-Z. Go ahead, follow me right now. But we put a clip out that is actually going super viral right now. All right? And it's around music. YN music at that. So I ain't going to say shout out to the YNs. But this YN song is very, very funny. But it brings me to TikTok because we posted that video up on TikTok. And you know iHeart is on TikTok right now. iHeart TikTok, it brings your For You page to the radio. We're playing some of the trending songs across TikTok and iHeartRadio. 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But definitely connect with us because, like me and Bree, we're gonna put you up on some new music, all right? But speaking of music, Jamal Smalls got you for the second half. Let's get back to it. Your boy Hot Rod right here on GCI.
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Smalls, Smalls, it's time to come in the studio now. All right, get off the ones and twos, man. Your boy Hot Rod right here on 107.5 WGCI, the Shy's number one for hip-hop and R&B. Jamal Smalls is in the building, and it's up next with some guest DJs to continue the party to rock out with y'all till 1 a.m. Shout out to all my out-of-towners in town, man, enjoying all the festivities that's going on in the city of Chicago, man. Be safe out here. 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Grubhub, DoorDash, everybody that's out working late. All my Sneaky Links, what's up to y'all too? Wrap it up. But look, hey, I'll be back tomorrow, man.

0: is spelled with an I-Z, all right? We are 7 days away, man. I know a lot of people are like, man, there ain't nothing for the teens to do out here. Hey, look, 7 days away, we throwing one of the biggest beach parties in the city, man, at Oakwood Beach from 12 p.m. to 7 p.m. And real quick, man, I just want to show some love to all the team performers. Some of these teens, it's their first time performing on stage, so this is super dope, man. So let me show some love real quick. Meilani Etter, Gracie Everett, Toomey, Zaria Rain, T Savage, Chris Ray, Lil Shano, FWD, France Who Dance, Trey Dillard, Vanna B, Charmin Ritual, and of course, man, our guest host and guest DJ, DJ Euphoria and Harper Anthony, and my brother DJ Ty. I know he busy DJing right now, man, at the Chosen Few Picnic, but rocking out with us next week. And then we got our special guest, D-Lo, Queen Key Hawk, aka Mr. Scuba, Lil Chemo, Javen Funny, and then all the way from New York, Zeddy Will is gonna party with us at the beach house. And I mean, you know his song, you get it, but hey, it's definitely something for the teens to do. So big shout out to Chicago Park District, Pet Rally Takeover, everybody involved with this. It's definitely gonna be a time next week, so I just want to put that out there, man. You can register right now, just search online Tip Fest and make sure y'all register, or make sure y'all go to Pet Rally Takeover bio and click that link and reserve your tickets. All right, totally free, just want to put that out there. This is a free event for all the teens. It's gonna be vendors out there. Man, just come out and have some fun and enjoy the city. All right, I'm getting up out of here. I will talk to y'all tomorrow, 6 to 10. Like I always say, keep showing the world you special, keep taking chances, keep being different, and keep proving people wrong. But more importantly, prove to yourself you can do whatever you want to do in life. You know what it is, your boy High Rod right here on GCI. I'm
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1: 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Yeah. Hey, you miss a day, you miss a lot.
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3: Man, I've been celebrating my birthday all week. I'm on my way to New York to rap with Hov on stage. I think they're going to let me up there.
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3: 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Because you can't knock the hustle. 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

0: details about Lollapalooza on the way. Let's get back into this mix with my guy DJ Z Solo on 107.5 WGCI. The size, no more for popping R&B. 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Yes, sir.
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0: DJ for the night, man. Jamal Smalls show officially on right now, man. Make sure y'all lock in with us. 866-885-1075 if you want to tap in. Yeah, we got your request song coming up next. All right. Shout out to everybody that's been hitting me on my DMs at Jamal Smalls with a Z. Make sure you follow me and make sure you follow my guy DJ Solo. And we back in the mix. Less than about 3.5 minutes. We got you.
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0: GCI.
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0: 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It's the biggest weekend mix show in the Midwest. 107.5 GCR.
1: Gang. Thank you, Teddy, man.
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0: So look, start Monday, July 13th, $1,000 could be yours. All right, I'm going to give you those details. Appreciate the mix, homie. That's DJ Thank You, Teddy Rock. And I'll make sure you follow him on his Instagram. And yours truly at Jamal Smalls with a Z. All right, start Monday, July 13th. 13 chances for you to win $1,000 every single weekday, 8 a.m. to 8 p.m. It's called the $1,000 Cash Drop. 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All right, man, my final guest DJ of the night is coming up next. Stay close. You know what it is, GCI.
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5: What up? It's your boy, the Destin legend, Leon Rogers.
6: And it's your boy, Zach Bug.
5: Man, I've been celebrating my birthday all week. I'm on my way to New York to rap with Hov on stage. I think they're going to let me up there.
6: You going to do what I'm saying?
5: You know, taking out this time to give you peace of my mind. Because you can't knock the hustle. I'm out there singing the whole Reasonable Doubt album with Jay-Z.
6: I know that's right.
5: Yeah.
6: And this weekend, man, I got my family reunion with my crazy-ass family.
5: Okay.
6: This is my ghetto family. This is my gold teeth family. Okay. This my drunk family. Oh. This my auntie, her gut hang out over her pants family.
5: Oh,
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1: To step the DJ, yeah.
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Shake that like you out of control. 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
0: She help me count the money in the trap, then she go back to school.
1: School, school, school.
0: And we play with bass, it's breaking news. She got 50 pointers on her neck, protect this.

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1: What up? It's your boy, the Destin Legend, Leon Rodgers.
2: And it's your boy, Zach Bug.
1: Man, I've been celebrating my birthday all week. I'm on my way to New York to rap with Hov on stage. I think they're going to let me up there.
2: You going to know what I'm saying?
1: You know, I'm taking out this time to give you peace of my mind. Because you can't knock the hustle. I'm out there singing the whole Reasonable Doubt album with Jay-Z.
2: I know that's right.
1: Yeah.
2: And this weekend, man, I got my family reunion with my crazy-ass family.
1: Okay.
2: This is my ghetto family. This is my gold teeth family. Okay. This my drunk family. Oh. This my auntie, her gut hang out over her pants family.
1: Oh.
2: It's about to be ratchet.
1: The uncle with the lemon pepper stepper.
2: Yes.
1: Yeah.
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1: Whoa, whoa, whoa, whoa, whoa, whoa.
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0: put me any place on the map, cause I'm him. 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
0: Mr. Hem is here.
1: Whoa, whoa, whoa, whoa, whoa, whoa.
0: Mr. Hem.
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1: Man, I've been celebrating my birthday all week. I'm on my way to New York to rap with Hov on stage. I think they're going to let me up there.
2: You going to do Jay-Z concert?
1: You know, I'm taking out this time to give you peace of my mind. Because you can't knock the hustle. I'm out there singing the whole Reasonable Doubt album with Jay-Z.
2: I know, that's right.
1: Yeah.
2: And this weekend, man, I got my family reunion with my crazy-ass family.
1: Okay.
2: This is my ghetto family. This is my gold teeth family. Okay. This my drunk family. Oh. This my auntie, her gut hang out over her pants family.
1: Oh,
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1: The uncle with the lemon pepper stepper.
2: Yes.
1: Yeah.
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2: Sexy Red. 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
2: And it's your boy, Zach Bug.
1: Man, I've been celebrating my birthday all week. I'm on my way to New York to rap with Hov on stage. I think they're going to let me up there.
2: You going to do what I'm saying?
1: You know, I'm taking out this time to give you peace of my mind. Because you can't knock the hustle. I'm out there singing the whole Reasonable Doubt album with Jay-Z.
2: I know, that's right.
1: Yeah.
2: And this weekend, man, I got my family reunion with my crazy-ass family.
1: Okay.
2: This is my ghetto family. This is my gold teeth family. Okay. This my drunk family. Oh. This my auntie, her gut hang out over her pants family.
1: Oh.
2: It's about to be ratchet.
1: The uncle with the lemon pepper stepper.
2: Yes.
1: Yeah.
2: Chicago, we're going to tell you all about the reunion and Jay-Z.
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2: 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Big Master P vibe, no limit. Falling hard on another hemisphere. Somebody tell them people Mr. Hem is here.
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0: me any place on the map, cause I'm him. Never chase bread, chase the vision. Make your word when you see it, be the business. 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Falling hard on another hemisphere. Somebody tell them people Mr. Hem is here.
1: Whoa, whoa, whoa, whoa, whoa, whoa.
0: Mr. Hem is here.
1: Whoa, whoa, whoa, whoa, whoa, whoa.
0: Mr. Hem.
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2: And it's your boy, Zach Bug.
1: Man, I've been celebrating my birthday all week. I'm on my way to New York to rap with Hov on stage. I think they're going to let me up there.
2: You going to do what I'm saying?
1: You know, I'm taking out this time to give you peace of my mind. Because you can't knock the hustle. I'm out there singing the whole Reasonable Doubt album with Jay-Z.
2: I know, that's right.
1: Yeah.
2: And this weekend, man, I got my family reunion with my crazy-ass family.
1: Okay.
2: This is my ghetto family. This is my gold teeth family. Oh. This my drunk family. Oh. This my auntie, her gut hang out over her man's family.
1: Oh.
2: It's about to be ratchet.
1: The uncle with the lemon pepper stepper.
2: Yes.
1: Yeah.
2: Chicago, we gonna tell you all about the reunion and Jay-Z.
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1: 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I got them Sexy Red. 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

0: 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I'm Shay Diddy. 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
2: And it's your boy, Zach Bug.
1: Man, I've been celebrating my birthday all week. I'm on my way to New York to rap with Hov on stage. I think they're going to let me up there.
2: You going to what I'm saying?
1: You know, taking out this time to give you peace of my mind. Because you can't knock the hustle. I'm out there singing the whole Reasonable Doubt album with Jay-Z.
2: I know, that's right.
1: Yeah.
2: And this weekend, man, I got my family reunion with my crazy-ass family.
1: Okay.
2: This is my ghetto family. This is my gold teeth family. Oh. This my drunk family. Oh. This my auntie, her gut hang out over her man's family.
1: Oh.
2: It's about to be ratchet.
1: The uncle with the lemon pepper stepper.
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3: Hello and welcome to Chicago Insight. I'm your host, Daryl Dennard. 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And we'll close out our discussions learning about the National Association of Colored Women's Clubs. 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
4: It goes without saying that the key to building better communities is investing in our youth. Since 1984, Chicago Youth Programs has endeavored to serve the comprehensive needs of each youth with an asset-based approach that intends to mitigate risk while building strengths. Joining us this morning to discuss that mission and its annual Hope Gala are CWP President Diamond McNulty and Kathy Jackson, who is the Vice President of Engagement and Development. It is a pleasure to have the both of you join us this morning. And I guess I want to begin first with you, Diamond. You served as the chairman of the board. Talk to us about this hidden gem that's on the south side of Chicago called Chicago Youth Programs.
5: Chicago Youth Programs is just a wonderful gem. I can speak personally from it. So born and raised in Chicago, I grew up on the near north area. I was actually a participant in the organization at the age of five. So I've been through the organization at 5 years old. I've been through the organization at every level, from our Read to Me, doing our concept packets, having mentors, receiving scholarships when I attended college, and then having the benefit of having angel supporters give me additional funds to have everything I needed in order to be successful. So the organization, we support kids from birth to college and beyond. So that's the secret. The secret is some organizations only support after school, but our goal is the long-term approach where we want to make sure our kids are, one, out of the streets, to support it from the beginning until they become successful and sustaining on their own.
4: You have an extraordinary track record in doing this. Like I said, you've been around since 1984, which is a long time. And the fact of the matter is you have this stellar track record in terms of 100% of your high school program participants actually graduate and go on to matriculate in terms of a post-secondary matriculation. Talk about that.
5: Yeah, so it stems from we have to give support to our volunteers. So we have tutors and mentors that come on after schools, whether it's throughout the entire week. So once our kids get out of school, they may meet them at the law school, at hospitals. We have volunteer spaces, and they help them with all of their gaps. So it's really throughout the entire week where we're covering our kids and we're ensuring that they're successful. And one of the things that we found out is pairing our youth with those that are in college or medical students or corporate executives, that they see what they desire to be. And that inspires them to keep going and to not give up.
4: Kathy, speak specifically about program offerings and community engagement.
6: So with the programs, there are various programs. And as Diamond mentioned about the mentoring and the tutoring and that, there's programs that are addressing the needs for our younger kids as well as our middle school and as well as high school. With the high school programs, though, that's where it's a lot about college preparedness and helping them to identify careers, rather it be going into college for a four-year college, two-year, or even into the trades. Some of the programs are STEM programs, and it's just a variety of programs that address the needs of our youth and also to give them exposure.
4: You serve some 750 kids annually. The thing that I found most impressive is that even though there's a tremendous focus on high school students in terms of making sure that they succeed after high school, you do something that I thoroughly believe in, and that is getting them while they're young as 5 years old. Speak about that, Diamond.
5: It truly matters. So we have two programs that start at that age, and it's our prep programs. So that's our parent-run evening preschool. Well, we not only support the kids, but we also involve the parents. And that is where we bring that family aspect together. And then that same program mirrors over to what is called our Read to Me, where we have volunteers or medical students to come in and do the exact same thing where we're working with our kids with concept packets. What we found out is not only is it working with those kids, we're able to identify and help them with their comprehension, help them with sounding out different words. And we have so many learning aids to ensure that, okay, well, they're going to different levels. One of the things that we found out with our kids is as they're going through different levels, as we're celebrating them, they're actually wanting to run after their challenges more than the things that they know, because they get rewarded by overcoming different packets that they are not familiar with. So every time they do something that they're not familiar with and they accomplish it, we reward them. So that's one of the secret sauces.
4: Kathy, and it's a wonderful sauce. Mm-hmm. You know, it needs to be spread on every piece of bread. I have had the pleasure of emceeing the Hope Gala in the past, and I'm also going to also be there along with my wonderful colleague from ABC 7 News, Trey Ward. Talk about Hope Gala and why it's so important for people to support this event.
6: You know, each year, CYP hosts a special fundraising that really generates the critical support for the youth and the families we serve. And so by supporting us, it's an evening to bring together corporate, civic, and philanthropic leaders to celebrate and to honor our remarkable young people and the lives that have been transformed through participating in our programs. You know, I must say that this celebration would not be possible without the support that we have from our donors, our volunteers, partners, and staff, and that come together and build stronger communities for the Chicago area. This year's theme, Expanding Access, Elevating Futures, reflects both on our progress and our purpose. Various communities outside of the communities that we are currently serving have reached out to us and asked if we could support them in their particular communities. Yeah, we've met with aldermen outside of our usual areas of offering. And so we're being called to deepen our impact in reaching out and providing essential resources to help empower youth in other communities as well. So this cannot be done without the support of our sponsors, our donors, you know, volunteers, and of course, the staff.
4: Let's talk about the Hope Gala. It's taking place on Wednesday, July 29th.
6: Yes, 5:30. It will be held at the Dossie Fulton Market, which is located at 302 North Green Street.
4: It's a wonderful venue space to be there in Fulton Market. And it's just electric because people come and it's truly a party with a purpose, because you know that you'll get tangible results in terms of your investment, whether it's financial or whether it's in person in terms of as a volunteer. So, Diamond, they can always send a donation.
6: They can. There are sponsorship opportunities available, as well as ticket purchases. And if people are interested in purchasing, doing a packet where they could do the 10-ticket packet or a 5-ticket packet. So there's various ways that they can do that. They can either go to our website, which is www.chicagoyouthprograms.org, and click on events. Or they can contact me directly at 773-493-4053.
4: And Diamond, in terms of you matriculating through this program from the tender age of 5, talk to me about what you think is the thing that strengthens you and provides you with a sense of urgency and mission as your role in your role as president.
5: Well, right now we're seeing so much happening across the city of Chicago, and I know how important it is for our kids to be covered and supported. And CYP has been here long term. We have a track record of taking kids from birth to college and beyond, which myself, sitting in this role, I am a reflection of what success looks like through the organization. So I want to make sure that all of our kids across the city of Chicago has the opportunity to benefit from this, the same things that I benefit from. So it's really being intentional. And that's why this year we're talking about expanding access, because we're looking at other community areas, whether it's Henry Horner, whether it's more on the south side, inside school systems. So we're really preparing for our strategic plan so that we can expand access to more kids and give them the opportunities to be successful.
4: I love the saying, what people can see is also giving them a roadmap for what they can be.
5: Mm-hmm. It's going to be phenomenal. And then, too, some of the key things that we've added on, being in a role like this is so intentional that we've added a chess club. We're adding golf. We're bringing Toastmasters to the kids. Just some of those intentional exposures that's going to help them throughout their life, but at an earlier age. I know how it benefited me at a later age. So if we can get them early and give them these additional exposures, they're going to skyrocket and our ceiling is going to be their floor.
4: And also they can't come up with the excuse, there's nothing to do.
5: Definitely. We have everything they need.
4: That sounds so very good. To give that website?
6: The website is www.chicagoyouth.org.
4: That is Kathy Jackson, as well as Diamond McNulty. We thank you so much for all that you do.
6: Thank you.
5: Thank you very much. Thank you so much for all you do and all you've done to support.
4: For more than 50 years, BILD, which stands for Broader Urban Involvement and Leadership Development, has inspired area youth through youth development and violence prevention programs. Joining me this morning to talk about the BILD mission and its impact on today's youth is Bradley Johnson. He is the Chief Executive Officer of BILD. And we also have joining us our intern with Northwestern University, Samuel Osorio. I guess I want to begin first with you, Bradley, in terms of speak specifically about BILD's mission and its service area.
1: Okay. Well, you know, BILD established in 1969, and our mission really at the end of the day is that we help youth overcome systemic barriers and achieve positive futures. And we do that through our programs, which include intervention services. So that's working downstream. These are youth who are involved in the justice system or risky behaviors, gang activity, violence. And then there's the upstream work, which are prevention services. And so thus our after school time, out of school camps, all types of services and programs that include enrichment services, which are the arts and sports and music and agriculture. We have a small farm here as well. And then there's also our education services. So we're looking at our young people getting an education, but also starting from elementary school, think about high school. And then from high school, thinking about college or whatever post-secondary, including careers. Then mental health services. One thing that we learned over our 57 years is that hurt people hurt people. But on the flip side of that, healed people heal people. And so with that work, with mental health services, our young people, as well as that connected family, are able to get mental health services and supports, as well as some of those basic needs being met. Many times we have families that are struggling just to make ends meet. So we help with things, whether it's clothing or food, even rental assistance at times. And we serve the greater west side of Chicago. So that includes Austin, Garfield Park, Humboldt Park, and all the connected neighborhoods around it.
4: Everything that you talked about right now is the fact that you really take a holistic approach to the development of youth, because it's not just the youth themselves, but you also have to look at the environment. You have to look at their family structure. You guys are trying to fill in all of those holes.
1: You know what? And that's exactly, and that's intentional. That's intentional, and it evolved over time based on the needs of our young people. One thing is that we are dedicated. Young people are at the center of our work. We want to see them thrive, but we also recognize that it really takes a village to raise a child. They need all these wraparound supports. And when you unpack violence, if you unpack justice involvement and you walk that backwards, you're going to find economics, you're going to find trauma, you're going to find poverty, you're going to find poor educational attainment. And then also many times it's the parents need support as well. And then we also know that our young people need exposure and opportunity. We've gained so much experience in youth development over the years, and it's tied to young people saying, put the guns down and say no to drugs. That does not work by itself. What works is pick up art, music, career pathways, education, finding other exposures of things that possible for your life. So I call that hope with legs.
4: Talk specifically about this experience that we've been going through in Chicago with regard to teen takeovers, far too many times erupting in violence.
1: I think that the key is you have to address this before. And I know people say it's unpredictable where they show up and all that, but all these young people are coming from communities and places. As a young person, I was a young person too in the summers, and I know this was decades ago, about 40 years ago, essentially, when I was a teenager. I loved to go downtown. I loved to be at the lakefront. I remember me and my friends, even in my early 20s, going to 31st Street Beach and cars parking. You talk to the girls. So young people gathering is not the problem. They will gather, but I think the key is understanding what's going on with them. And so how do we address this? I think the mayor has a few things right. The Chicago Youth Works, that summer program that engages young people in employment throughout the summer months is great. What I would say, though, is that what we have to do is look at what are the activities and how can that work extend to later in the evenings. Typically, they end at 5 o'clock and they're Monday through Friday or Monday through Thursday. I think what we could actually do is help to train folks across the city, even with our parks. They need to be open later. And they need to offer opportunities and be welcoming spaces when young people get there. So you could have programs. So I think it's a matter of preemption and not look at them as the problem, because that tends to trigger a lot of issues as well.
4: Samuel, I know that you have a question.
2: I do. Well, first of all, I really like how you mentioned, like, kind of just like how it's important for an organization to like build. I wanted to ask you, like, how has Chicago changed and how has like that reaction, the city to be evolving, and how have you guys reacted?
1: There's limitations of what

0: anymore. Kids are moved, you know, they move all over the place. And then in our neighborhoods, there's a high mobility rate. So young people move around a lot. Even their families don't stay in one neighborhood. On the west side, they move from Austin to Garfield Park to North Lawndale to Humboldt Park to Belmont Cragen. And this could be in a span of 10 years. One family could move that many times. So I think one thing that I would say that the city has got right with is youth employment. They do have some year-round work. We need more year-round services and programs. And then also what I would say with the city, and this is one of the challenges, is that it's segmented. So the park district has its own thing. The schools have, CPS have their own thing. City government does what they do, and they operate independently of each other in a large regard. There has to be more coordination between them. Has to be. And also, how do we utilize the schools more as more of a community hub, as opposed to just a school year kind of place that kids get dropped off and or walk to and get picked up?
1: So as you seek to build these connections, what would you say to those people whose patience has worn thin in terms of saying, hey, we've been investing, we're doing this, and we're not seeing good results. We're still seeing people end up unfortunately murdered.
0: You know, and that's a tough situation. And I do understand, I'm a parent, but I'm also a homeowner. I think that they deserve to feel safe. What I would counter that with, though, is the structure has to be put in place, right? There has to be a push and a drive and a demand for our parks to remain open and offer programs. We can utilize our libraries more. Take the school buildings that many are underutilized and add more services and programs. And then on the other end of it, we have to recognize that every young person who comes out is not coming out to be involved with violence. Now, I would say there has to be accountability. Let's look at where does restorative justice come in, because just the same punitive measures that happened, you know, for years and years and years.
1: What is the best way for people to find out more information about the services offered with BUILD?
0: You can call 773-227-2880, or you can reach us on our web, www.buildchicago.org, where you can see all of our services. 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
1: Bradley Johnson, Samuel Osorio, we thank you so much for joining us this morning.
0: Thank you.
1: For 130 years, the National Association of Colored Women's Clubs, the nation's oldest national African-American women's organization, has sought to unite Black women across the country in service, leadership, advocacy, education, and community empowered. It's guided by its historic motto, Lifting as We Climb. On July 15th through the 18th, NACWC will hold its 65th biennial convention at the Westin O'Hare in Rosemont. Joining us this morning to talk about the mission of NACWC and its convention is Denise Williams, National President, as well as its National Historian, Dr. Linda Nance, and also Michelle Duster, who is a journalist as well as professor and the great-granddaughter of Ida B. Wells. I want to welcome you all to the program. I want to begin first with you, Dr. Nance. What is the history of the National Association of Colored Women's Clubs?
2: Thank you very much for having us this morning and asking such a wonderful question. The National Association of Colored Women have been about the business of families, of children, of empowering economically women, African-American women of this country. They've been about providing them with information about healthcare, about education. They've started kindergartens. They've started colleges. They have done a variety of different things to uplift women. The motto of this organization is Lifting as We Climb. In every situation that I have read about, I have seen that the women of this organization across the country have lifted women in every way they possibly could.
1: And it's interesting because many times when we think about historic legacy Black organizations, of course, what comes to mind is the NAACP and the Urban League. And were they working under the radar, or just that they were doing, they were so compelled in terms of their mission that they didn't worry about having the national recognition?
2: I think you could answer that by saying it's a both and.

0: And those ladies were definitely focused on their mission to uplift women in education, in politics, in industry. One of the things that I find very interesting is at one point they were focused on industrial education because they did not see that colored men, colored boys, could have a way to support themselves. And they didn't see it in the education system, so they decided to insert it into the education system. Did they mind, or did it matter to them whether the nation knew? I don't really think so. Although it was the National Association of Women that focused on that and pushed that. There are buildings on university campuses that are named after many of the women. There are colleges named after many of the women even today. So I think that it's a both and. Yes, they were focused on understanding, on helping people to understand they were a national organization, but did they care whether or not the nation recognized them as that? It would have been a good thing, but I think their mission was more important.
1: Denise Williams, you are the national of the National Association of Colored Women's Clubs. Tell us about the 65th Biennial Convention with its theme, Embracing Evolution to Shape Our Legacy. It's all about her. Is her going to be there?
2: Good morning, Daryl. Her will definitely be there in the room all throughout convention because, as you say, it is all about her. We are thrilled to host our 65th biannual convention celebrating our 130th anniversary at the Weston O'Hare in Rosemont, Illinois, during July the 15th through the 18th. Our theme, Embracing Evolution to Shape Our Legacy, it's all about her, which her represents harnessing excellence and resilience. And her will be all throughout the convention. We are welcoming more than 250 members from across the United States who will be gathering for 4 days of leadership development, educational workshops, youth programs, business sessions. We will also be having our national elections, and we will be inspiring fellowship and sisterhood. We are especially excited to welcome 73 first-time attendees to this convention. The convention will also feature an outstanding lineup of speakers, Senator Johnson, Ambassador Cousins. We have a social media influencer, Stephanie Williams, will be coming to speak at our Young Adult Empowerment Breakfast. And one of our featured speakers for our awards banquet is Linda Johnson Rice, whose grandmother was a member of the organization. A highlight is also our Parade of States luncheon, which we will be celebrating all of our states. And we also host a Frederick Douglass luncheon during that time. That is our youth luncheon. Other honorees will be Michelle Duster, who is actually on the call with us this morning. So we are very excited about being in Chicago for the fourth time.
1: Michelle, what does it mean for you to receive an award from this organization, and given the fact that the award, or one of the awards given out during the convention, is the Ida B. Wells Barnett Award?
3: Thanks for having me on the show, Daryl. Denise and Dr. Linda Nance and Denise Williams, thank you so much for honoring, presenting this honor to me. My great-grandmother, Ida B. Wells, as many people know, was a journalist, a suffragist, a civil rights activist. She was one of the founders of the NACWC, along with many other women. Some people might have heard of Mary Church Terrell and Josephine St. Pierre Ruffin. So my great-grandmother was a trailblazer when it came to fighting for women's rights. And the fact that my great-grandmother is recognized by the organization is an amazing honor.
1: What type of honor is this for Chicago?
2: This is our fourth time in Chicago. We are incredibly thrilled to be back in Chicago, bringing our organization to this area with the opening of the Obama Presidential Library. It's another big and important thrill for our organization, for our members to actually be able to go to that presidential library, and also to embrace the history of Chicago that is part of this particular organization. We have a national president that was from Chicago. That was Irene McCoy Gaines. And so we will also be recognizing the work that she has done in Chicago and also as one of our past national presidents.
0: One of the very first referendums that this organization approved and stepped behind was one that pushed to end lynching. And Ida B. Wells was ahead of all of that. For me to be on a call with her granddaughter, or great-granddaughter, and for us to honor her during this particular convention session is a real high kind of honor for me personally. I look forward to meeting you in person and knowing that our organization has been, we've picketed at the White House to end lynching. We've done lots of different things in different organizations throughout the country, different clubs throughout the country to bring up how important it was to end lynching. And it is very significant that in 1896, when this started, we didn't get success at that until 2022. That says a lot about our country, but it says a whole lot about how right Ida B. Wells was, how right the National Association of Colored Women's Clubs was, and our nation needs to celebrate the fact that we finally got it done.
1: Michelle, during this time where Black history and Black contributions are literally trying to be erased from the books and the books banned, why is it so important for people to not only celebrate, but to support organizations like this?
3: I think that as African Americans, we've always had to take our destiny into our own hands. It's nothing new for us to live in a country that is hostile towards us, that is putting all levers of power to suppress and oppress, erase, marginalize us. It's nothing new. We got this. We can do this. We've always done it.
1: And Denise, what is the best way for people to support the organization?
2: 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So again, if anyone would like to be a part of NACWC, visit our wonderful website, NACWC1896.org.
1: I want to thank Denise Williams, Dr. Linda Nance, as well as Michelle Duster for joining us this morning.
4: Well, that wraps up this edition of Chicago Insight. In closing, please take advantage of the useful information presented today. I'm Daryl Dennard. Always remember to use informed insight in everything that you do, and be sure to take care of yourself.
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0: for the driver. Yes, you. Weren't you just complaining about the road needing work? Well, let's help the crews working on the potholes and keep them safe by avoiding distractions, following the signs, and slowing down when you drive through a work zone. Respect the zone. It's not a game.
1: Jay White, turn me up. 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
2: 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It's your cup. Drink it. So whatever the hell was in my cup, the only reaction I did was got more popular, more successful, did a lot more things that I've ever done. I probably should pick that cup back up.
3: I'm sitting here looking at Keisha like, do you love me? Do you love me not?

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Hey, yo, Tim's did her big one with that one. It's What You Need on 107.5 WGCI. The size, the board, hip hop, and R&B. I'm Ryan Lee. Coming up, man, we got to talk about it. It's returning this month, the Black Women's Expo. I got all the details. All right, right now, let's do that. Don Toliver. It's E85 on GCI.

It's 107.5 WGCI. What up, fam? I'm Ryan Lee, kicking it with you this Sunday. Hey, yo, we understand times are hard right now. You got bills due. You trying to be outside for summer. If you need a little extra help, we got $1,000 for you starting tomorrow on GCI. I'm going to tell you how to get this bag coming up in a few minutes right now. Let's do that, Leon Thomas.

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1: 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I'm Ryan Lee. On the way, got that little Uzi Vert, man. He'll be in town soon for Lala. Also, I'm going to do some Kehlani and Chris Brown as well. Man, one thing about it, we understand times are hard right now. 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All right, tomorrow morning, it kicks off with the morning show right here on GCI.
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4: Man, I've been celebrating my birthday all week. 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
4: 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Taking out this time to give you peace of my mind. Because you can't knock the hustle. I'm out there singing the whole Reasonable Doubt album with Jay-Z.
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5: This my ghetto family. This my gold teeth family. Oh. This my drunk family. 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This my auntie, gut hang out over her man's family.
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5: Yes.
4: Yeah.
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Mariah the Scientist, Is It a Crime on 107.5 WGCI. The Shy is the boy of hip-hop and R&B. I'm Ryan Lee. Speaking of the Shy, yo, we got to talk about the final day of the Taste of Chicago going down today, coming up in a few minutes. If you want, if you want.

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1: What's up, though? What you want? 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You got a man. They got to do with me. Come outside right quick.
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0: The Shy's number one for hip-hop and R&B. I'm Ryan Lee. On the way, man, got that Tim's What You Need. I'm already knowing you finna sing that one. I got that new Drake Too Hard for the radio, and I'm gonna do some Lil Baby as well, all right? Man, today is the final day of the Taste of Chicago. What I love, yo, is that the Taste is back in July. I feel like that's nostalgic vibes. Growing up, we used to always come down for the Taste of Chicago. It is now back in July. It had to be moved in the past few summers due to NASCAR. But it's been a time out in Grand Park since Wednesday. Shout out to Chicago's own Common Man. He performed on Friday, went crazy. Yeah, the icon Babyface was out there as well. It's been a good time. If you're trying to look for something to do with the fam today, come through to Grand Park, man. It's going to be hot, though. It will be a high 85, but sunny on the day. So perfect weather for the Taste of Chicago, all right? You can check out more details at WGCI.com. Shout out to all the vendors, the local spots, and the restaurants out there as well. I'm Ryan Lee on GCI.
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talking to the driver. Yes, you. When you see flashing lights on the roadside, change lanes and slow down. Let's keep emergency responders, road crews, and other drivers safe. Move over. It's the law, and it is not a game. 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

But R&B, I'm Ryan Lee. Kicking it with you this Sunday, man. A lot been going on in the city. Ella May was here on Friday. The Taste of Chicago has been going down in Grand Park, man. Common was out there went crazy. If you come into the city, give yourself a little extra time. Traffic has been a lot, but we love it. It's summertime shine.

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C.I. What up, fam? I'm Ryan Lee. On the way, my Ryan's Rundown Entertainment Report. We got to talk Jay-Z taking over the Yankee Stadium and this new album from Future.

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1: 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Whatever.

It's 107.5 WGCI, the Shies Award, Hip Hop and R&B. I'm Ryan Lee. All right, fam, it is time for my Ryan's Rundown Entertainment Report. Got to get you caught up on the latest stories that went down this week. Of course, yo, we got to kick it off with Jay-Z. He has taken over the Yankee Stadium since Friday night. Three shows, man. Friday was the 30th anniversary of Reasonable Doubt. Yesterday was the 25th anniversary of The Blueprint. And then he's back today, Extra Innings, man. Now, of course, there's a lot of speculation. Who is he going to bring out? Man, night one, he kicked it off with the one and only Beyonce.

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1: 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I'm Ryan Lee. Right now, fam, it is time for my Sunday morning word of the day when I tell you what the Lord told me to tell you, and miss it if you want to. Now, I've been telling you all show long, man, come tomorrow. 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Miss it if you want to. I seen people DM me like, man, am I really gonna win that money? I'm not even gonna play. Miss it if you want to. $1,000 just by listening out for that keyword right here on GCI. Alright, it's going down tomorrow with the morning show, 8 a.m. right here on GCI. Don't miss it.
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WGCI, the Shy's the Board, Hip Hop and R&B. I'm Ryan Lee. But hanging out with you this Sunday morning, man. Time for me to get up out of here. I think I'm finna slide down to the Taste of Chicago a little later on. Hit me up on IG at Ryan Media Lee. I'll follow you back. You check out some behind the scenes of this weekend. I was hosting for the Chicago White Sox. We got another series win, man. I'll talk to you later. My bro, Trey White, is up next. LA, Chicago.

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I'm already knowing you were singing that one, man. Tim's What You Need right here on 107.5 WGCI. The Shy's the Board, Hip Hop and R&B. I'm Ryan Lee, in for my bro, Trey White, this Sunday. What up, Phil? Love that.

WGCI, the Shies, the Board of Hip Hop and R&B. I'm Ryan Lee. Hey, man, the final day of the Taste of Chicago is going down today. We got to talk about it coming up in a few minutes right now. I want to do that. Don Tolliver is E85 on GCI.

I just messed up the whole program. I beat her off the wall, knocked her down, get nasty on cam. She know I love her right, all night, all right. Turn off the lights, I'm beating like a mic. Tell her don't.

It's 107.5 WGC. The Shy's number one for hip hop and R&B. I'm Ryan Lee. Man, today is the final day of the Taste of Chicago. What I love, yo, is that the Taste is back in July. I feel like that's nostalgic vibes. Growing up, we used to always come down for the Taste of Chicago. It is now back in July. It had to be moved in the past few summers due to NASCAR. But it's been a time out in Grand Park since Wednesday. Shout out to Chicago's own Common Man. He performed on Friday, went crazy.

It's 107.5 WGCI, the Shy's number one hip hop and R&B. I'm Ryan Lee. Hey, yo, we back at it starting tomorrow. We got that bag for you, man, $1,000. I'm going to tell you how to get it coming up in a few minutes. Right now, let's do that. Gunna, Burna Boy, WGCI.

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0: 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I'm Ryan Lee. Right now, fam, it is time for my Sunday morning word of the day when I tell you what the Lord told me to tell you, and miss it if you want to. Now, I've been telling you all show long, man, come tomorrow. We got $1,000 for you right here on GCI. 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Miss it if you want to. I've seen people DM me like, man, am I really going to win that money? I'm not even going to play. Miss it if you want to. $1,000 just by listening out for that keyword right here on GCI. All right? It's going down tomorrow with the morning show, 8 a.m. right here on GCI. Don't miss it.
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1: 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The Shy's number one for hip-hop and R&B. I'm Ryan Lee. Make sure you hit up my bro at Jamal Smalls on IG, all right? Fam, continue to check in with me today, 866-885-1075. What are you up to this Sunday fun day? Shout out to everybody who's on their way down to the city for the Taste of Chicago. The final day going down today out in Grant Park, all right? My bro Smalls is back on you.

0: 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The Shy's the Board for Hip Hop and R&B. I'm Ryan Lee. All right, man, I was telling you, check in with me, 866-885-1075. What are you up to this Sunday? Going to my phone lines. GCI, who's this?
1: This is Pamela Penniman.
0: What up, fam? What side of town you calling me from?
1: Southside.
0: Southside. What you up to today?
1: I am at work, just sitting in front of work, getting ready to go in.
0: Making that money on a Sunday, huh?
1: Yes, I am.
0: You listen to us on the way to work?
1: All the time. Thank you for calling for answering, though. This is my call.
0: What the hell was that sound?
1: That's my African sound when I African dance.
0: Do it again. Yo, I swear we got the best listeners. I appreciate you, all right?
1: All right, thank you.
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1: Oh, yeah.
0: The Shy's number one for hip-hop and R&B.

Loaded. Kehlani right here on GCI. She did her big one with that one, man. I'm Ryan Lee, kicking it with you. Hit me up on IG. I will follow you back right now at Ryan Media Lee. I'm going to follow back the first 10.

0: Night 3 of Jay-Z taking over the Yankee Stadium is going down tonight. Now, coming up around 1:10, I got a recap of the first two nights, man, who he brought out. Blue Ivy on the piano. I'm going to break it down, all right? I'm Ryan Lee on GCI.
1: Let's go.
2: Shake that like you out of control. Mm-hmm. That thing till your throat gets sore. Bend it on down, put your face on the floor. That till your legs can't stand. High freak, put the word in a hand.

It's 107.5 WGCI, the Shies Award for Hip Hop and R&B. I'm Ryan Lee. All right, fam, it is time for my Ryan's Rundown Entertainment Report. Got to get you caught up on the latest stories that went down this week. Of course, yo, we got to kick it off with Jay-Z. He has taken over the Yankee Stadium since Friday night. Three shows, man. Friday was the 30th anniversary of Reasonable Doubt. Yesterday was the 25th anniversary of The Blueprint, and then he's back today, Extra Innings. Now, let's start off with night one. He kicked off the show with no other than Beyonce.

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Kehlani is folded right here on 107.5 WGCI. I'm Ryan Lee. Hey, on the way, let's talk you being outside this summer at Lollapalooza. All right, right now, let's do that motion.

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1: Ain't this what they've been waiting for? You ready? I used to pray for times like this, to rhyme like this, so I had to grind like that, to shine like this, in a matter of time I spent on some locked up in the back of the paddy wagon, cuffs locked on wrists, see my dreams unfold,

0: a friend do.
1: 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I'm Ryan Lee. Aye, yo, it's Sunday. I want to talk about it. Let's be honest here. What's a harmless lie you use often? Yeah, hit me up, 866-884-4843.

0: I'm already knowing you were singing that one, man. Tim's What You Need on 107.5 WGCI, the Chi's number one hip-hop and R&B. I'm Ryan Lee on the way. Got the, I consider the song of the summer, Young Miami with Spin That, and I'm going to do some Wale and Herbo as well, all right? It's Sunday, fam, and right now I want you to tell the truth about a harmless lie that you tell all the time. 866-885-1075, taking it to Hyde Park. Brandy, what do you lie about?
1: That I'm on the way, and I'm really still at the house getting ready.
0: Man, that right there is the classic number one lie. I swear, man, you know you're not in your car talking about I'm on the way. Thank you for calling, fam. Monica out west with it. What's that lie you tell? I know you got one.
2: My friends would probably tell you is that when I say I'll call you back, but there's like an 80% to 90% possibility that I probably won't.
0: And I ain't even go front. That probably is the one that I use on a daily. I think that's a Chicago thing. If we say we're going to call you back, nah, it ain't happening. Continue to hit my line, 866-85-1075. We talking that harmless lie you tell daily. I'm Ryan Lee on GCI.
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The Shy's the board for hip-hop and R&B. I'm Ryan Lee.

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It's 107.5 WGCI, the Shots of World Trip Hop and R&B. I'm Ryan Lee. Coming up, man, my Ryan's Rundown Entertainment Report. We got to talk Hove. Also, who's the Grand Marshal for the Bud Billiken? Yeah, we're going to get into that coming up.

It's 107.5 WGCI, the Shies Award, Hip Hop and R&B. I'm Ryan Lee. All right, fam, it is time for my Ryan's Rundown Entertainment Report. Got to get you caught up on the latest stories that went down this week. Of course, yo, we got to kick it off with Jay-Z. He has taken over the Yankee Stadium since Friday night. Three shows, man. Friday was the 30th anniversary of Reasonable Doubt. Yesterday was the 25th anniversary of The Blueprint, and then he's back today, Extra Innings, man. Now, of course, there's a lot of speculation. Who is he going to bring out? Man, night one, he kicked it off with the one and only Beyoncé.

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Throwback Rihanna and Future Man Love Song on 107.5 WGCI, the Shots of Award for Hip Hop and R&B. I'm Ryan Lee. Future's new album is out now. It dropped on Friday. It's called The Real Me. I'm going to be honest. I'm a little underwhelmed. I don't know. It's kind of, I got to sit with it a little longer. Right now, it's only at a 5. How you liking it? Hit me up using that talkback mic on our iHeartRadio app. She's

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0: hot, babe. I wanna start at the top and the bottom, babe. 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
1: 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I'm Ryan Lee. But now, kicking it with you this Sunday, man. My time is up. Of course, we talk Jay-Z taking over the Yankee Stadium all weekend long. Night 3 goes down tonight. You can check out highlights on our IG at WGCI. Shout out to our very own, my bro, Leon Rogers, who's been out there in the NY. I also, we discuss the Taste of Chicago, today being the final day. So if you haven't gotten out there yet, make sure you hit up Grant Park as well. And tomorrow we back at it. We got $1,000 for you. 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All right, fam, hit me up on IG so I can follow you back right now at Ryan Media Lee. The What More Weekends with my bro Tone Capone, Zach Boog, and Kiki is up next. I love you, Chicago.
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4: Man, I've been celebrating my birthday all week. I'm on my way to New York to rap with Hov on stage. 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
5: 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Oh. 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
1: It's Kiki.
2: And it's Zach Book.
0: All right, now, you know this is your favorite group chat. We're going to talk about everything
2: yes.
0: going on.
2: How you feel today, Tone?
0: I'm good. I just got off a boat.
2: Okay.
0: I just got off a boat.
1: Yeah, he got a tan.
2: He
1: Go
2: does.
1: Ahead.
0: I'm feeling good. And you know, I'm working on this bald head, getting tan. Shout out to all my bald brothers out there, especially the ones that are light skinned, because that hat tan line is something nasty. That tan line is nasty.
2: It looked like a without a nipple.
1: Oh, you wrong, Zach.
0: What?
1: That's wrong. That's okay. real wrong. I'm Sorry. Never going to look at his head the same. That's crazy.
0: Don't call my head that.
2: How you doing, Kiki?
1: You know, I'm doing great. I'm feeling great. Happy Sunday.
2: Good. Okay. You How seem you blessed. I'm all right. Mm. I'm doing good, man. Coming off this family reunion.
1: Oh, at your house again?
2: No. We moved. We're in Louisville this year.
1: Okay.
2: So I just left all my ghetto cousins and had a good time. Everybody in my family in Louisville got gold teeth.
1: They play spades?
2: Got to.
1: Yep.
2: And they'll fight you about it.
1: Yep.
2: Kill you. Somebody get cut.
0: Somebody got on your nerves?
2: No, not really. It's all entertainment for me. Nothing. They can't make me mad because it's funny.
0: Is there a cousin there like, come on, cuz, we got to do this? They're like,
2: absolutely.
0: Got to be. You got to do something with this cousin or it's not.
2: It's not. Family gonna, yeah. We finna run to the stove.
1: Ooh.
2: You know what that means?
1: Oh, yes.
2: Cuz, let's run to the stove. You know what that means? Ain't no telling what you going to come back smelling like.
0: And then those family secrets that pop out at family reunions, you always, somebody's going to say, hey, you know, go check on your cousin because he got
2: yeah.
0: blah, blah, blah.
1: Yes, I love the family tea.
2: Go check on them. It's crazy.
0: Go check on them. Kiki, what do you do on Sundays?
1: What? Do you, well, this. So, you know. Hello. I'm sorry I'm not on a boat with my head out. But, you know, I live life. I praise the Lord on Sundays.
0: Me too.
1: As a matter of fact, yes.
0: Me too. But you, we just don't never see you on social media on Sundays. Not a lot.
1: Yeah, well, I try not to see y'all most days, but here we are. So. No,
2: all the worst.
1: I love a good Sunday, though. I take it to relax, reset, you know, for the week. So, but you know, it's summertime in Chicago. The city is still popping. Shout out to everybody outside for the taste of Chicago.
2: Yes.
1: You know, I love to see that popping.
2: We definitely going to get into that later in the show. We got to talk to Taste.
0: And for sure, I'm going to go walk over there because we can see it right now.
2: Mm-hmm.
1: Yep.
2: It's popping.
0: So shout out to everybody, man. Meet us over at the Taste. It's What More Weekends on GCI.

0: Weekends with Tall Capone.
1: It's Kiki.
0: And it's Zach Book, baby. We in here, baby. Yeah, Pop Fam. Our producer Ryan said more energy, and that's what those two crazies do. Yeah.
1: Please.
0: Easily.
1: We in here with Joe Jackson.
0: Right.
1: Joe Jackson Jr. Yes.
0: Dance.
1: Come on.
0: Dance, Micah.
1: Right.
0: Dance. Well, it's going to be a lot of dancing. It was a lot of dancing all weekend long, man. This right here, I ain't mad at it. I was just mad at the traffic because I use Columbus to come to work. Mm-hmm. But the Taste of Chicago coming back is a big deal, man. That was like the thing in Chicago, and it went away, and that was a bad idea.
2: Yes, and getting it closer back to the actual day the Taste of Chicago was. Because you remember when we had NASCAR, we had them like smaller version of the Taste of Chicago.
0: Yeah.
2: It was somewhere like, it was like in August or something. It was next to the Bud Billiken Parade. We didn't understand. We were like, this ain't the Taste.
1: Right.
2: I'm happy it's getting back to the way it used to be.
1: Yeah, I mean, the Taste has always been a staple in the city. But we kind of messed it up when Trey Songz came that one year and we all was running down the street. Maybe it was a stampede. You just had to be there. But anyway, I'm happy to see the Taste back. So many of our favorite restaurants too. Black-owned restaurants out there, food trucks, everything. So, yeah.
0: Yeah. And Mike P out there?
1: Mike P is out there with Chicken Box. Shout out to them.
0: Yeah.
1: S2 Grill. Shout out Susu. It's a lot of our favorites out there.
0: Cleo?
1: I didn't see Cleo's on there. Yeah, I didn't see Cleo's.
0: Yeah, I'm going when we leave here.
1: I see Willie P's Barbecue and Catering.
0: Come on, Willie P. That sounds
1: like a black man. You know, I don't know. So get out to the Taste if you haven't been this weekend yet and go try some.
2: I just want a little sample from everybody. Just a little bit from everybody. But one of the things I was most excited about was Babyface performing at the Taste, man.
1: That's
2: Babyface
1: crazy.
2: Performed, also Common performed. The Taste is lit.
0: I'm mad I miss Babyface.
1: Yeah, he's an icon.
0: I don't know how many years before, you know.
2: Nah, Tone, did you just do that? What I think you're doing, say it.
0: No, it's just somehow our famous people get the shakes late.
2: Nope, you're not doing that to Babyface.
1: Oh, no.
2: Not my Babyface.
1: No, not Babyface.
2: You are not do that to Babyface on this radio. Not
0: I'm saying you better see him before he...
1: What?
2: Nope.
1: Man.
0: Not, Babyface is 100 years old.
2: No, he's not.
0: He been grown like my whole entire life.
2: Babyface gotta be...
0: 79.
1: Oh, you tripping. He is 67 years old. Okay.
2: 67
1: years old.
0: That's not old.
2: He's been doing it his whole life.
1: He looked 40. Okay. Babyface still taking his shirt off at his concerts.
0: Mm-hmm. I look 40.
1: You look something. you do look young.
2: Babyface still talk to young women.
0: Nah.
2: You can tell he keeps them young. Yes, he do.
1: He's a faithful man.
2: Yes, he do.
0: No, he doesn't.
2: He married?
1: Yeah, he married.
2: Oh.
0: I'll be Kiki, that's seriously.
1: Babyface do not want us talking about him.
0: Well, we're here now.
1: This is exactly why.
0: We're here now. The R&B singers, are they ever faithful, though?
2: Nah.
0: Mm. That's like in a handbook. You can't have one woman and sing R&B. You can have like a wife, but she got to know.
1: I don't know. Babyface is one of the greatest songwriters of all time, but I did just Google it, and he's technically not married, but I think he in a relationship.
0: See? There it is.
2: Because he's Babyface.
0: Not with that many songs. There's no way in hell you're Babyface. There's too many songs.
1: That's true.
0: Hey, man. More of this craziness coming your way. It's What More Weekends on GCI.

0: crazy, ay, but I cannot see myself without you. We call a FaceTime, cause you know what we do. I go out of my way to please you. I go out of the way to see you. I ain't playing no games, I need you.
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2: It's Kiki.
3: And it's Zach Book.
1: All right, y'all. Another Sunday of craziness. Another Sunday to talk about Jay-Z and Beyonce. They seem to stay in the news. We all know Jay-Z just went crazy. Yankee Stadium, three nights in a row. The entire my community of Black Chicago went to go see Jay-Z. Everybody's asking, hey, did you go? Are you going? Was you going? No, I did not. Go. I'm saving my money, and I knew that was going to be an expensive trip. This is my thing, though, guys. Jay-Z in London, Beyonce's birthday. Mm-hmm. Kiki, you going?
2: No. That's her birthday. What ain't my birthday trip? I ain't going all the way over there for that. I will see Beyonce and Jay-Z when they come right here to Soldier Field, because you know they're going to put a date on the calendar soon. So, you know, I can wait for that.
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2: Mine is when anytime he's standing next to Beyonce. I love when they did the Carter's album. You know, it's just,
1: that album was trash.
2: No, that album is beautiful. For anybody, Black love, it was a celebration. I know you don't know nothing about that, but it was a celebration of Black love. I love that album.
1: So, Kiki, is it fair to say that you started liking Jay-Z more when he married Beyonce?
2: Absolutely. Yep. I like most men when they get a good wife.
3: Winnie. So, what's your favorite era, Jay-Z?
1: When he got a good wife. No. Jay-Z, my favorite era, it got to be like Blueprint 2 or Black Album era. Like, because it was just, the Black Album is probably my favorite Jay-Z album of all time.
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2: Yeah, he was very offended.
4: He was upset about that.
1: No, it's just my favorite because it spoke to me.
4: 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That's it.
1: But the fact that you... One of the greatest MCs to ever touch a microphone, you have not gone through it. You listen to somebody named Alameen... Sardines, you know what I mean. Where's the team? I don't know. You drove to Milwaukee to see a dude that nobody knows.
2: He's great, Tone. Stop being
1: mean. What do you mean, right?
2: He's great.
1: Right over.
2: Elmeen is great.
4: People know Elmeen. He's really dope. And just because you don't know.
1: Do we play Sardines on the radio? Chicago, Pop Fam. Have this fictional R&B superstar.
2: Oh, my God.
1: When have we played him?
2: Oh, you so mean. But now, Zach, driving to Milwaukee was a little crazy, friend. I don't even do that for Omarion. But, you know, hey, I'm not going to yuck your yum.
4: First of all, I wanted to see Elmeen. And the thing is, I don't care that y'all didn't. First of all, let's start here.
2: You ready to fight now?
4: Yep, ready to fight. We ain't played a Jay-Z song in rotation on the radio since 92.
2: Ooh.
4: And, because the last three he just dropped sound like he's talking to himself. Well, I don't know what he doing.
1: It's bad.
4: Sound like he got dementia on them songs.
2: Ooh.
4: And, I'm leave you alone.
2: Yeah, because I support you like
4: you do.
2: Elmeen.
4: You do. I'm gonna leave you alone.
2: Driving is crazy. Gas is high.
1: I'm just saying. Again, Pop.
4: It's an hour.
1: Hit the talkback mic. If you anybody besides Zach, Ryan, and Kiki have heard of Elmeen, I know you heard
4: Elmeen.
1: What?
4: He's not even saying his name right. What's Elmeen?
1: What? Sardines? It's One More Weekends on GCI.

0: went to OR. Why? You know, I'm a lie every time. Because you did. What you asking that for? That's another one.
1: That is. Oh, where'd you grow up? Like, if you say something out of the blue, like, you're like, yeah, you know, I really don't know how to play spades. I don't really play it that much. That immediately black people coming right behind. So where you grow up?
0: Mm-hmm.
1: Hey, you say Naperville. They're going to be like, yeah.
2: Yeah. Because they need an explanation of why.
0: Why you acting like that.
2: Yeah, why you acting weird.
0: That's so true. It's a lot of them, though. I looked on ChatGPT, and he said, if that's what helps you sleep at night, that's a very condescending quote.
2: That's the white people version.
0: Yes.
2: You know?
0: Whatever makes you happy, that's between you and God, baby.
1: Oh, now that one, that's the one. That's a good one.
0: That's a dirty one. What's somebody say, who raised you?
2: Ooh. That means you just out of line. You ain't got no home training.
0: Mm-hmm.
1: What black person they got inside of ChatGPT? Because they know what they're talking about.
2: All right, man. You can continue to hit us up, man, and tell us what black condescending lines do you use? You can hit us up on the Talkback mic. Go to WGCI on the iHeartRadio app. Click that red mic and leave us that message. We'll get to you.
1: It's GCI.
3: Yeah.

0: one for hip hop and R&B. It's What More Weekends with Tone Capone.
1: It's Kiki.
2: And it's Zach Book.
0: Okay, Tristan Thompson gives Klay Thompson some advice on how to navigate a breakup. Well, especially the breakup he had with Meg Thee Stallion while he was on Club Shay Shay. Take a listen, y'all.
3: You got any advice for Klay dealing with a public breakup?
4: I think...
3: Don't say anything, huh?
4: Don't say anything. I think the worst thing you could do is feed into the beast.
3: Yeah.
4: If you speak up, you give it more legs.
3: Yes.
4: You allow them to take another day to talk about it. You had a relationship with someone, an artist. It didn't work out. If she wants to say something, let her do whatever she wants to do. You keep your mouth quiet. And also, honestly, as a man, keep your mouth quiet.
3: Yes.
4: Because I never went out there and defended myself because it's just not what we do.
0: Okay, Kiki, what do you got to say about this?
1: Baby, Tristan Thompson don't need to give anybody any advice on anything. Okay, just sit there and be cute and toxic like you've been all these years.
2: What's not why Tristan can't give advice?
1: Because we don't want it.
2: Because Tristan Thompson not messy.
1: He's not.
0: Nope.
1: You talking about the man who had a baby on the way when his girlfriend was in labor and she found out.
0: Yep.
1: You talking about the man who had that girl go mix her eggs up to have another baby with him while he had a secret baby on the way again.
5: Yeah. Let me tell you something. First of all, he didn't make that woman go mix her eggs up. She decided to keep mixing her eggs and she decided to stay with Tristan.
1: Right.
5: That's what she wanted to do.
1: Mm-hmm. But he didn't tell that he had another baby on the way.
5: He ain't know.
1: Oh, okay.
0: He knows how to handle drama, and that is that. He's the perfect person to give Klay Thompson some advice. Because most dudes, when Meg went to TMZ and gave her side of the story, he would have gave his side of the story. Because we all know there's two sides of the story, truth somewhere in the middle.
1: Right.
0: Tristan just was quiet under all that heat.
1: Yeah.
0: All that heat he was getting.
1: That's what most cheaters do. When they get caught cheating, they don't really have much to say.
0: How many times we got to go through this?
5: All I hear cheaters say is, what? They always trying to clear their name. And what you think Offset was doing? He was up here talking, trying to lie. He was lying all the time. He would get on his live and lie. Tristan ain't said a word. This is the first interview we've seen from Tristan. And he still ain't talked bad about nobody. He is a class act.
1: Because he's the bad guy. He's the cheater.
0: No, Kiki.
1: What?
0: What are we doing? Why do we keep... He's not a cheater.
1: Oh, what do you call it?
0: I call it being a basketball player.
1: Oh, okay.
0: That's what
1: all right.
0: When you date a basketball player or an entertainer or an R&B singer, you supposed to know you're going to get cheated on.
1: Okay.
0: That's just what it is. You're not the only one. I get it. When women are surprised and you got a guy that works in an office building somewhere, be surprised when that man cheats on you.
1: Okay.
0: When you dating a guy that's got a hard-working job, he a pipe fitter, and your man cheats on you, be surprised and be mad.
1: Uh-huh.
0: When you date a basketball player or entertainer, come on.
1: Okay, so when you date entertainers, are you surprised if they cheat on you? Or
0: no, I'm not.
1: Would you be surprised?
0: I've dated.
1: I know.
0: You know who I've dated.
1: I do.
0: And she got a body count, and she definitely has dipped off.
1: Oh, so she was cheating on you?
0: I think so.
1: Oh.
0: I came with it.
1: You weren't surprised, though?
0: No.
1: Okay.
0: How do I be surprised?
1: I just want to make sure that
0: I'm
1: it applies for women, too. I just want to make sure that when we put it on two players and, you know, successful women start cheating on their men, then it's okay.
0: They do. Women should not throw that cat around like that.
1: See, I knew somebody was going to object. Anytime it's a woman, it's a problem. But, you know.
0: Kiki, you don't think Cardi B got bodies? I mean, well, she cheating on whoever. If you play with Cardi, she going to get another person.
1: Latino women don't cheat.
0: Huh?
1: Actually, all women. We don't cheat.
5: Now, that's a lie.
1: No, that's the truth.
0: Y'all will have a secret dip. It's somebody riding in their car right now with their secret dip. Like,
5: Because
1: who
5: you think these men cheating with, Kiki?
1: They
5: ain't cheating with nice, clean Christians. They are cheating with cheaters.
1: Women don't cheat. I don't understand by that. Okay?
0: That's a good point,
1: Zach. I said what I said. Women don't cheat.
0: All right. Sure they don't. One more weekend on GCI.

0: 1075 WGCI, the Shy's number one for hip hop and R&B. That's right, it is What More Week is with Tone Capone.
1: It's Kiki.
2: And it's Zach Book.
0: Oh man, these are the type of conversations that ruin the community. Y'all worried about Spin That, and they're having conversations on the Spiritual World IG, and they're asking this question. Dating a man who can't help you financially is a waste of time. They're actually debating that, Kiki.
1: What's the debate? The answer's pretty clear to me.
0: Damn.
1: Anybody in your life who can't help you financially at this point is a waste of time. My dog got an Instagram. I'm trying to monetize everybody. So, yes, if you can't help me get some type of money or make my life and situation easier at some area, yes, it's a waste of time.
3: If you got your own money, you probably don't need nobody to help you financially.
1: Boy, don't gaslight me.
3: I'm pretty sure all the brokies are going to be like, if you can't help me financially, why the hell you need help?
1: Baby, ain't
3: that's
1: no,
3: the
1: ain't
3: question.
1: Nothing broke
0: Why
1: about me.
0: Why do you need help? Go back to your mama. You got out the nest a little too early. Go back. You got to go back. Ain't nothing wrong with going back home.
1: So y'all dating women with no financial stability? No jobs? Because that's what it's giving.
0: No. I want you to be an easy champ. Uh-huh. I just want you to be a functioning adult. Be able to be out here. You need no help paying your bills. Your jobs or whatever you do pays everything. And then when I'm over here financially stable, You financially stable, when we get together, life is beautiful. But I don't want you to be in survival mode. Like, girl, I don't know how I'm going to pay this rent this month.
1: Yeah.
0: No.
1: But so you don't want to add nothing to her life, and you don't want her to add nothing to your life. Cool. What about you?
0: What happened?
1: What you just said.
3: No, it's just like, I just don't think I should be a financial plan. Like, you know what
1: Who
3: I'm saying?
1: Said that? That wasn't the question.
3: It said if he can't help you financially, he's a waste of time.
1: Yes.
3: So outside, like what I'm saying is, I can help you financially from time to time if things get tight.
1: From time to time.
3: But I'm not your, I'm not ever. Every month.
1: From time to time.
3: I'm hurt. If you down every month, no, that's not me. I can help you things get tight. You know what I'm saying? Your kids graduated. You had a bill come that you didn't know.
1: Right.
3: Yeah, I got you, baby. Don't worry about that. I'll get your oil changed. I can do that.
1: Mm-hmm.
3: But I'm not your escape plan.
1: But that's help. But that everything you just listed is helping out financially. Getting my oil changed, you know, adding to gifts and stuff and holidays, whatever. Mm-hmm. That's adding something financially. But y'all got to stop thinking anytime a woman say something financial, she want to take from y'all. Really ain't got nothing to take.
0: Hold on. Girl, I got a nice 2-bedroom on the east side.
1: They act like they just like multi-millionaires, and every woman that say anything about finances, y'all, I ain't gonna pay all your bills. You can't pay all your bills. So why am I coming to you? These women are out here earning good salaries, good money. We just want a man that can add to our lives. We don't need y'all like that.
3: Y'all do need us. Every time we look up.
1: Y'all ain't around no broke women. Neither one of y'all.
3: No, I like a woman.
0: I had a woman who had a whole job, Kiki.
1: Yes.
0: A great job.
1: And she had a job. There we go.
0: Great job.
1: She wasn't broke.
0: Wasn't broke. But then it was like, I flew her in. I bought the ticket and said, hey, before I get there, can you buy me some Air Max?
1: Well, I mean, if she was treating you like a trick and you was acting like one, that's different. I'm talking about the woman that is working. Because you done flew the lady out. Now, you flew her here, you might as well get her some shoes. That's another little $50.
3: Look, you take care of your bills, I take care of my bills, and I take care of the dates.
1: That's what's wrong with the world. That's what's wrong with relationships in the world today. We need to add something to each other's lives.
0: Hey, y'all need to stay off that cocaine. 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
4: It's Kiki.
5: And it's Zach Book.
3: All right, let's go ahead and jump to this. According to People magazine, Jada Pinkett Smith quietly moved back in with Will Smith 2 years ago, according to reports, after spending years living separately. Allegedly.
6: Oh.
3: Now, they're saying that the two are happy in love with each other. What are your thoughts about this?
6: You know, it's just so funny that we just had a conversation about dating a man who can't help you financially is a waste of time. And them bills was kicking Jada Pinkett Smith's ass, and she had to go back. She was like, no, Will, I got it. We gonna separate. Well, she started paying that mortgage by herself. It was cool for the first 2-3 years. Then it started to get heavy. She said, I'm going back with my rich man.
4: Yep.
6: You got a millionaire husband. Stay with him.
3: Yep. Exactly.
4: As you should, Jada.
3: Peaches did not pay that much.
4: You know, it's hard for Jada to probably to get booked right now because she didn't, you know, got an entanglement. Red table talk and went away. I don't see that no more. So, you know, she's not getting her Facebook check. Maybe she needs to go home to Will. But sometimes, I've heard this from married couples, sometimes the marriage is better after a little cheating in the second round. That's what I've heard.
3: Somebody toxic.
4: Nah, people be in love and nice. Like, Will and Jada probably didn't embarrass each other so much at this point. They like, well, we might as well be happy.
6: Yeah.
4: You know?
3: How long they been together?
6: Yeah, long time.
3: Ooh. Like, I wonder, well, how many years? Because this is my thing. After 15 years, even 10, what you gonna do?
4: Man. They've been married for 28 years.
3: Come on, dog.
4: Yep.
3: What you, I mean, like, for real. You get with another person, they don't know nothing about you. They don't know when you like to be quiet, when you like to eat, what you like to eat, where you go, what's your favorite. Starting over after 28 years of marriage is absolutely crazy.
6: I actually like what they did. They just separated for a while.
4: Yeah.
6: Think about it. You've been married 28 years. They didn't not get married, but they gave each other space. They didn't divorce. They gave each other space, and then now we ready to be back together. 28 years, are you 2 years off? What's that?
4: Yeah, he slapped that man for her. Look, go home to your man. And a lot of these men ain't going to slap nobody on TV for you.
6: Sure,
4: they say they ain't. They won't even check their mamas.
6: Mm-mm.
3: That's a crazy conversation. I don't know why women want you to check your mama.
4: Well, only the mamas that do too much and get out of line and crazy. And there's a lot of them out there.
3: No.
4: I know.
6: Would you ever check your mama?
4: Absolutely not.
6: So?
3: Hell no. Are you, my mom is from the projects. It is, her school even open no more. Harper on 63rd. She did not. My mama, that look. Imagine being light skinned in the 70s.
4: That man gonna die trying to check his mama. He gonna kill that boy. Have you ever dated a monster in law or dealt with a monster in law?
3: I have.
4: Okay.
3: I have. Mm-hmm. But I ignore it because at the end of the day, I think you can't win. It's their parents.
4: Okay.
3: I'm not going to ask somebody to pick between their parents and me.
4: No, you shouldn't ask that, but your partner shouldn't leave you out there to die.
6: I dated a woman. Her mama asked me to my son, can you take me up the street real quick to get some cigarettes?
4: So what's wrong with that?
6: And that's when I knew. I said, I ain't at the right. This ain't the family for me.
3: Cigarettes is crazy. Oh, man. If you got crazy stories, the iHeartRadio app is where you drop them in using that talkback bike. It's One More Weekends on GCI.

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1: It's Kiki.
2: And it's Zach Book.
0: Okay, let's get into your business now. Is there anything that you're embarrassed to admit, you crazy people on the other side of the room, to admit that you don't know how to do?
2: Yes, I do have a confession. I have a confession right now. I do not know how to swallow pills.
1: That's so childish.
0: That's
1: you need
0: a
1: to grow
0: nasty
1: up.
0: Thing to admit to.
2: Yeah, like, I be like, y'all ain't got the liquid version? Y'all ain't got chewables?
1: So you be over here crushing up your Tylenol.
2: Got to.
1: Oh, little baby Zach.
2: Got to. I don't do that. I'm not good at it.
0: Zach doesn't swallow. That's, okay.
2: Whoa. You got to chill. Like, what are you on, bro?
1: Ever since he came off that boat. Even
2: yeah,
1: after
2: it's been a while. He came off that boat, got a tan. Now you talking about, don't ever say that to me again.
1: I like that, though, Zach. I don't have to worry about you popping pills or catching a habit. Because sometimes I wonder. y'all know what I can't do, Joe.
2: What?
1: Run. Okay? I can't run for nothing. I am trapped if something go down, you know? So that's one thing. And then I can't roller skate either. When the last time y'all went roller skate?
0: You can't roller skate? What did you do as a kid, G?
1: I was juking. We was in the
0: You went to the rink. Right. But no, yes. Skates, you juke.
1: Oh, yeah. Sorry.
2: Everybody
1: we weren't skating. I cannot skate to this day. I'd hate that for me. Oh,
0: I had to learn how to skate. That was the only way you could meet girls.
1: You was probably in the first roll bounce. You was.
2: I can see Tone now with his afro bouncing.
0: In the wind.
2: Hey, sugar. This is the only way we can meet girls because cell phones won't be invented till 30 more years. It's nice to meet you.
1: I hate you. Oh, Lord. So you know how to skate.
0: It was a glorious time, brother.
1: Yeah.
2: You know how to skate?
0: Yeah.
2: Can you skate backwards?
0: I used to be able to.
2: Okay.
0: I would never.
1: Skating backwards is crazy.
0: I'm skating. What if I just broke out? Like, hey, y'all.
2: Bro, if you knew how to skate backwards, I'd be like, he's cold.
0: Hey, I knew how to do a lot of stuff as a kid that I would never try to do as an adult.
2: Okay.
0: I could do a lot of things.
1: Is there anything you can't do, though?
0: I can't. Not a lot.
1: Yeah, that's your problem. You do think that you can do everything. He do. He think he can do about everything.
2: I remember he told us he sang like Usher.
1: He said he was dropping an R&B project.
0: I am.
1: He said he was doing comedy. Yeah. He didn't say that.
0: I could do that too.
1: Oh my God. Yes.
0: I could do that too. You know what I can't do?
1: What?
0: And that's why we were at your wedding. Well, your reception. Well, you was telling us not reception.
1: Wedding reception, baby.
0: I don't know what with the wedding thing. Well, you assigned us jobs, Kiki.
1: Yes.
0: I don't know what
1: my
0: that,
1: engagement party. Yes.
0: Thank you. Okay. Appreciate that. Mm-hmm. Sorry about that, Pod fam. I can't bowl.
1: Oh, really?
0: Yeah, I stink. It takes a while for me to get it to go straight.
1: Okay, that's why you ran up out of there. Got it.
0: Yeah, I got to get up out of there. Okay. Not being able to bowl around black people is just like not being able to play spades.
1: Not being able to do anything around black people is very embarrassing. They going to shame you for sure.
2: Especially if they have to sit there and watch you bowl. You know when you go back from that gutter. They don't talk about you like a dog.
0: Nasty work.
1: Can't bowl. Can't play spades.
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1: It's Kiki.
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3: Hey, Pod Fam. It's your girl, Nicole, and I have a question for y'all. Dead or alive, who is the one artist you would want to have dinner with and why? Can't wait to hear these answers.
2: All right, what artist would I like to have dinner with, dead or alive? Rick James.
1: That's a good one.
2: I know it's going to be a party. And I love Rick James' life because he just lived it on the edge. You know what I'm saying? And I know he would have the best stories. We would laugh the whole time. You know, Rick James' life was just lit. And I just want to know. I want to know what it was like in the 70s. I want to know what it was like with how high he was. That's what I want to talk to Rick James.
0: What about you, Kiki?
1: You know, I want to have dinner with Omarion. You know, okay. I know.
0: To give it a break, no, for God's sake. Can't. We just interviewed him at BT.
2: Kiki, what y'all going to talk about?
1: I don't know. I don't know. I just want to sit there. But outside of him, I want to go sit down with Michael Jackson or Whitney Houston. I think Michael or Whitney. I got questions.
2: Michael just seemed like he gonna ask me a lot of questions.
1: No.
2: What's it like being regular?
1: You know what I'm saying? Right, like, yeah.
0: What's it like being regular?
2: He was always curious about that.
1: Yeah. I want to talk to Michael, though.
0: Okay. Okay. Me, Kim Kardashian.
1: See? Okay. We both basic.
0: Okay. Yeah. What's basic about Kim?
1: I'm just saying we thirsty. We just want.
2: She's not even an artist, Tom.
1: He don't care.
0: Technically, she is.
1: She's a work of art, a body.
2: That. What song has Kim Kardashian ever put out?
1: She's an actress.
0: She's an actress. She's a designer.
2: What is she acting in?
1: Zach, she fine and he want to sit
2: what
1: next to her.
2: She hasn't acted in anything.
1: She has.
0: She did.
1: She's in a Tyler Perry movie.
0: Yep.
1: Better get it right.
0: Yeah, come on, man.
1: Yes.
0: Okay. I just wanted to hear stuff.
1: Right. You want to do drugs with Rick James and me and Tone trying to get...
2: No, I want to hear about them doing drugs.
1: Right, right. That's what they all say.
0: They start doing drugs.
1: Exactly.
0: Well, y'all, it's real easy, right, Zach? Get in tune with us, Pod Fam.
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2: And it's Zach Book.
0: All right, I'm tired of being here with y'all. It's Sunday. It's time for me to go over to the Taste.
1: Okay, well, get on out of here then. Okay.
0: Yeah,
3: but Tone, I feel like you're going to go get something regular at the Taste. You finna go get something he eat all the time.
0: Because I have dietary restrictions and I don't want to have to poo in public.
1: Gonna be tearing one of them porta potties up.
0: Yeah, that's a nasty thing.
3: You go over there and get some Portillo's from the Taste.
2: Like, it's the Taste. Go get something different, bro. Why are you going to get stuff you know?
0: Right. I don't eat big hunks of meat, so I'm not going to get turkey legs. Shout out to the people that do that. Mm-hmm. I'm a very particular eater, bro. I can't, you know, shout out to my people that got dietary restrictions. Again, Zach. The person that can eat anything and not gain an ounce of weight, bro. I had to be careful because, again, I don't want to go poo in the porta potty, bro.
1: We don't want you to. Somebody catch Tone Capone coming out the porta potty at the Taste.
0: Sweating.
1: Hat off.
3: Whoa! I'm sweating.
1: Woo!
3: What if he came out? I'm like, I'm good now, y'all.
0: And trust me, I have publicly pooed before. That was just nasty. I don't want to have to do that again, because then you got to walk around. It's not a good thing. I could tell you the trick for it.
1: Oh. There's a trick.
2: Here we go. We here now.
0: You want to know the trick?
1: Yeah.
0: You got to take a water bottle in there. You got to take a little water bottle
1: not
0: in there.
1: You made a bidet.
0: Right. You got to walk. You got to walk. Yeah, I done made a hood bidet.
1: So you walk around with a wet ass after the Taste.
0: No, you...
1: This is too much. Y'all need to go home. Y'all acting like y'all visitors from out of state at the Taste. Y'all live down the street, okay? You live 5 minutes from the Taste. Just go home and boo-boo. Y'all are crazy. Crazy.
0: Oh, God. A wet ass is nasty.
2: We've been here too long.
1: Too
0: long. Kiki, what's up, man? What we got going on? We got a lot of stuff happening.
1: Absolutely. Pod fam, you already know you can tap in with us right here on this crazy show every Sunday from 4 to 6 p.m. on WGCI. And also catch new episodes of the What More Can I Say podcast every day on YouTube.

0: 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What more can I say? 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
1: Call it how it is. Hendrix. I promise, I swear. I'm there, baby.

0: Okay, this is for the driver. Yes, you. Weren't you just complaining about the road needing work? Well, let's help the crews working on the potholes and keep them safe by avoiding distractions, following the signs, and slowing down when you drive through a work zone. Respect the zone. It's not a game.
1: JY, turn me up. 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That's for all my scammers and my kid money.

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0: That's right, Rod Wave Tombstone right here on 107.5 WGCI, the Shy's number one for hip-hop and R&B. Your boy Hot Rod checking in on a Sunday. Happy Sunday to everybody outside. Nice out there, man. Sun is out. I don't see no sundresses. All I see is these WrestleMania outfits that y'all keep. Stop. Hey, man, bring the sundresses back out. If you got sundresses on, you can DM me and just prove me wrong. But right now, it's a lot of... There's a lot of wrestling outfits out there. But anyway, that's needless to say. I'm not going to talk about how you dress. I'm not going to talk about your wardrobe or anything. All right? I got a dope show for y'all, man. We are back with Hood Jeopardy in the 8 o'clock hour. Of course, my car karaoke songs get you singing. All that good stuff. Shout out my best friend, Danielle. She picked the topic tonight. And 8 o'clock hour is definitely going to be super, super funny because we're going to talk to all the exes out there. I know you outside. You ain't worried about your ex or not. But we're going to talk about... I can't see this is the only child syndrome. I just wanted to spill the beans, but just wait till the 8 o'clock hour. All right, follow us on social media at WGCI and myself at my name is Hot Rod and is spelled with an IZ. Shout out to the family. Chief Network Dr. Perry, I appreciate you so much. You already know, hearts all to you. I got this T.I. Mr. Him also. Let's take it back, man. I told you, Car Karaoke Gucci. I think I love her also. Billy Gang Cushington, Chris Brown, and so much more. It's coming up next right here on GCI. Welcome to the show.
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0: 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Make your word when you see it, be the business. 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Falling hard on another hemisphere. Somebody tell them people Mr. Hem is here.
1: Whoa, whoa, whoa, whoa, whoa, whoa.
0: Mr. Hem is here.
1: Whoa, whoa, whoa, whoa, whoa, whoa.
0: Mr. Hem.
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I'm talking about some money. 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

Mariah the Science is burning blue right here on GCI. And I want y'all to mark this in y'all calendars, all right? September 18th and the 19th. You might want to be in Las Vegas. I got some details coming up on that shortly right now. Let me take it back one of my car karaoke songs. DJ Khaled, All I Do Is Win. It's GCI.

0: at the Taste of Chicago and so many other festivals that's going on this weekend, man. Continue to be outside. Continue to enjoy this city. All my out-of-towners as well. All right. I got some details. I told y'all, man. Las Vegas. That's where you're going to want to be at September 18th and the 19th. Keep it locked. I'm going to let you know what's going down and how you can get you some tickets. All right. The baby, pop that thing. It's GCI.
1: Let it clap. Let it clap. Ride this. Or you sit on my
2: Let's
1: lap.
2: Go.
1: Spread them cheeks. Let me see that. Shake that like you out of control. That thing till your throat gets sore. Bend it on down, put your face on the floor. That till your legs can't stand. High freak.